says, oh, wrong number, sorry to waste your time. And I think to myself, why now? Why me? Why?

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And she let her earn a verb, I mean burn the word, that's only legal what the doctors know. Real deep pockets, like a doctor's coat, stay faded like Diddy hair back, trying to rock the boat. She the first maid when I rock the boat, she never forget to ride like a bicycle. She like playing strange chains with icicles, it goes her.

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What's that? 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You gotta

0: 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You know, we've been touring for 23 years and...
1: En realidad es como un revival porque nosotros estuvimos de gira durante 23 años en realidad.
0: And we just keep flying around the world, playing everywhere. So it's continuous for us, it never ends.
1: Y seguimos por todo el mundo, tocando en cada lugar y bueno, y es de alguna manera una forma continua.